full of noise, we choose truth, hope and heart. That's why we sound just a little different to the others. Welcome to 96.3.

0: From Lara to Janjuk, 96.3, the heart of Geelong and the Surf Coast. Hey.
1: Yeah.

0: perfectly.
1: In a world full of noise, we choose truth, hope, and heart. That's why we sound just a little different to the others. Welcome to 96.3.

Still to come at the Daily, there's brand new music that's just landed from Sanctus Real. It's called The War I'm In. Lead singer Dustin Lolly says that it was written from a place of deep sadness. And yet, it's also a song of hope. We'll tell you a little bit more about this one, The War I'm In, and we'll give you a listen to it as well if you haven't caught it over the last couple of days. But before we do, an Aussie icon and an Aussie fave celebrates its own day today on the 21st of July. Maybe you can treat yourself to a couple. We're going to tell you what it is next and see if the Daily Randomizer can link a song into it.

0: There are a number of different other scenarios where this can play out. But how do we positively deal with these emotions and these feelings? Well, parenting expert Sharon Witt's going to be with us. We're going to talk through it next at The Daily.
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0: That's our enemy.
1: Hey, that wraps up the daily. And tomorrow we will do it all again with another look at your artist of the week, Brandon Heath. Your love will be on the agenda tomorrow. We've cherry-picked five of his very best songs because he celebrates his birthday today. 48 today, Brandon Heath. It'll be a big celebration in the Heath household in 2 years for the big 5-0. But as well tomorrow, we are going to be checking in, talking mental health with Dr. Jodie Richardson from the Well Hello Anxiety podcast. Always loves what she brings to the show. And looking forward to joining you again tomorrow at the Daily.

In a world full of noise, we choose truth, hope, and heart. That's why we sound just a little different to the others. 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
2: 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I've been doing my part, but I ain't got much to show. So I'm asking you to show.